0: Extra Portion Sommer.
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0: before you go, there's something I want you to have.
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0: Yeah, yes it is.
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1: 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I'm from the dirty, but that Chico nice. Y'all call it a moment.